known before the orchards were paved over and it became more famous as Silicon Valley. Here's Keep It On a Burner from Margot Silker on Folk Alley.

From Eric Bibb's 2010 release, Booker's Guitar, reference to the great Delta Blues guitarist and singer Booker White. That's the song Turning Pages. How about that harmonica playing from Grant Dermody? Before that, Jim Queskin Jug Band. We also heard from John McCusker, and that's Margot Silker starting off the set. The full playlist is up on our website, folkalley.com. You can also send in your requests. It's great to hear from you, and you can reach out. If you'd just like to say hey, you can email me, brad@folkalley.com. Up next, we'll hear the wonderful singing of Joan Armatrading. Here's Whatever's For Us, For Us.

From his first top 10 album in the U.S., that's John Denver from the record Rocky Mountain High, released back in 1972 with his song Darcy Farrow. I used to listen to that record as a little kid. Of course, I grew up in the 90s, but I was a big John Denver fan as a youngster. A lot of that is thanks to the fact that at the Baltimore Orioles baseball games, they played John Denver's Thank God I'm a Country Boy during the seventh inning stretch, and I dug deeper and became a huge John Denver fan. That's the Milk Carton Kids with When You're Gone, and we heard Joan Armatrading starting off that set from the album Whatever's for Us. Up next, an exclusive Folk Alley performance from Gretchen Peters and Barry Walsh. Here's Hello, Cruel World.

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We have a new Kaya Cater featuring Rose Cousins, an Irish tune from Solas, the new Margot Silker, and a little birthday tribute to David Crosby. 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

Recorded live at Royal Albert Hall. That's Cat Power with Bob Dylan's Mr. Tambourine Man. Before that, Sonny Terry and Brownie McGee with Po' Boy. That's Janice Ian with Memphis. And Gretchen Peters and Barry Walsh with Folk Alley exclusive performance, Hello, Cruel World. You can find a wonderful collection of our exclusive performances up on our YouTube channel. Just look up Folk Alley. You can also find it on our website, folkalley.com, a treasure trove of great performances we've captured over the years. Up next, here's Layla McCalla. This is a song going back to the civil rights era, an a cappella protest song that was famously sang by Barbara Dane and recorded with the Chambers Brothers. It's called Freedom is a Constant Struggle. Layla McCalla here with Joy Clark and Lily Lewis on Folk Alley.

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1: This is Folk Alley's Elena C. Every week we add the best in folk and roots music to our library. Here's just a taste of what we've added lately.

The late, great Townes Van Zandt, starting off this hour on Folk Alley with his classic, If I Needed You. Great to have you along here this hour. I'm your host, Brad Kolodner. We've got music coming up from Jim Croce, Anna Tivel, Bonnie Raitt. So many wonderful songs on the way, including this one from Abraham Alexander. Debut record from the Fort Worth-based singer-songwriter, originally from Greece. And as he says, this song is a baptism for me, a song about forgiveness and redemption. It's called Blood Under the Bridge from Abraham Alexander.

Such a hopeful message there from Jim Croce here on Folk Alley. Tomorrow's going to be a brighter day. That one came out on his 1972 album, You Don't Mess Around With Jim, widely considered to be his breakthrough album. That's Jeffrey Folkall with Americans in Corduroys. We heard from Crooked Still from their album Some Strange Country with Locusts in the Willow, and Abraham Alexander from the debut record Sea Sons. Up next, we've got a classic from Bill Withers going back to the early 70s and the record Just As I

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1: Elephant Revival dazzling us here on Folk Alley with the title track of the record Break in the Clouds. That's Bonnie Payne singing lead. Anna Tivol before that with American Novella. We also heard from Bill Withers and his album Just As I Am. I'm your host, Brad Kolodner. Always great to spend time with you here on listener-supported Folk Alley. And up next, we've got a song from Amos Lee. It's a really personal song. It's one that he wrote after he lost his grandmother. And the song is set around the last night they spent together. It's called Hang On, Hang On from Amos Lee.

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Would you believe it? That's from his 35th record, Bruce Cockburn, from the 2023 album, O Sun, O Moon, with Us All. Before that, Bonnie Raitt with Too Long at the Fair. We heard from the great blues artist Etta Baker with Police Dog Blues, a song that was composed by Blind Blake. And Amos Lee starting off the set from his record My New Moon. Up next, we'll take a trip way up north to Alaska and hear from the singer-songwriter Annie Bartholomew from her record Sisters of White Chapel. This one's called White Chapel Woman from Annie Bartholomew on Folk Alley. And now-

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1: This is Folk Alley's Elena C. Every week, we add the best in folk and roots music to our library. Here's just a taste of what we've added lately.

The unmistakable voice of James Taylor starting this hour on Folk Alley with the song One Man Parade. Hey there, I'm Brad Kolodner. Always great to spend time with you on Folk Alley as we've got tunes coming your way from Hanukkah Castle, Steel Eye Span, Jimmy Cliff. Always a great blend of tunes. Up next, Nat Myers. This is from the debut album, which came out in the summer of 2023 from the Korean-American singer-songwriter. And this is a song that was co-written with Dan Auerbach of the Black Keys and Pat McLaughlin. It's a song of sharing a brighter future. It's called Pray for Rain. Here's Nat Myers from the debut album, Yellow Peril.

The Canadian folk rocker Fred Eaglesmith and the Flying Squirrels with Alcohol and Pills. Before that, Tanarawen, a group of Tuareg musicians from the north of Mali from their album Amajar, and Hanukkah Castle on fiddle with Diane's Waltz. It's from her record Dot the Dragon's Eyes. And starting off the set, Nat Myers from the debut album Yellow Peril. You are listening to Folk Alley, a service of the Fresh Grass Foundation, creating and celebrating innovative grassroots music. Hey there, I'm your host, Brad. And up next, here's Keb Mo collaborating with his old pal Taj Mahal. This is from a record put out in 2019 called Oklahoma. It was nominated for a Grammy as Best Americana Album. Here's the song, Don't Throw It Away.

They done cut the light on, so finished now. I'm gonna get my money and go back to Mississippi.

Maddie Pryor singing lead on Spotted Cow from Steel Eye Span. Before that, Brandi Clark with a track from her self-titled 2023 release, produced by Brandi Carlile with She Smoked in the House. And that's Kebmo and Taj Mahal with Don't Throw It Away. Up next on Folk Alley, an exclusive performance from The Cactus Blossoms. This is a song that they originally recorded on their debut album, You're Dreaming, which came out in 2016. The Cactus Blossoms are Minneapolis, Minnesota-based brothers Jack Torrey and Paige Burkham. Really doesn't get any better than sibling harmonies. 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
1: Not that.

The title track of the record Western Chill from Robert Earl Keen, and the album was released with a detailed songbook for folks at home to sing and play along with, and a 92-page full-color graphic novel. In an age of streaming and digital music, it's always refreshing to hear about artists who put the time and energy and artistic effort into the whole project of an album. And what that entails these days is often just on a screen, but it's a really fascinating package that Robert Earl Keen put together for this record. Jimmy Cliff with Human Touch. We also heard Rose Cousins and the Cactus Blossoms rounding out the set here on Folk Alley. We are charging on through this hour. Up next, some bluegrass music from Amanda Cook.

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1: This is Folk Alley's Elena C. Every week we add the best in folk and roots music to our library. Here's just a taste of what we've added lately.

David Crosby and Graham Nash getting things started here on Folk Alley this hour with Immigration Man. Hey there, I'm Brad Kolodner, coming to you from my home studio here in Baltimore. I hope you are doing well wherever and however you are tuning in, as we've got our signature blend of music coming your way from artists like Alex Cuba, Billy Strings, Keturah, and up next, here's one from Ben Harper. This is an original that appears on the record Wide Open Light. Here's One More Change.

Glenn Hansard singing lead with The Swell Season on High Horses. Before that, Nancy Griffith singing John Prine's Speed of the Sound of Loneliness. It's from an album called Other Voices, Other Rooms. And that's a request going out to John, a Folk Alley member listening in Ellicott City. Hey, that's right down the road from where I'm recording this here at my home studio in Baltimore. Thanks for that wonderful request. And that's Brandi Carlile with Beginning to Feel the Years. We also heard Ben Harper with One More Change. Up next, here's a track from Alex Cuba's record, Mendo. It's called Hablando y Hablar, and it essentially means talking and talking.

From their 1970 self-titled release, that's Fotheringay, the group formed by Sandy Denny after she left Fairport Convention with the song Winter Winds. Before that, Leftover Salmon from their album, paying tribute to some of their musical heroes. The record's called Grassroots, and that one, Riding on the L and N. Before that, Alex Cuba with Hablando y Hablar. Up next on Folk Alley, here's Billy Strings, going back to the 2021 album Renewal. Here's Fireline from the bluegrass phenom Billy Strings.

It's time to celebrate the father of folk. Right now, streaming in Folk Alley's Holiday Stream, it's a special Woody Guthrie tribute playlist in honor of Guthrie's July birthday. 6 hours of music curated by Woody's daughter, Nora Guthrie, including numerous covers and, of course, plenty of performances by the man himself. 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

Inspired by the ancient tale of Odysseus, that's Mile 12 with Evan Murphy singing lead on his original Take Me As I Am. It's from their album Close Enough to Hear. Before that, Odetta with You Gotta Know How, and the infamous String Dusters with a tune called Golden Ticket. Starting off the set, that's Billy Strings with Fire Line. Up next on Folk Alley, we'll hear from the Malawian artist Keturah. The album chronicles Keturah's journey from a tiny remote home in Malawi to the shores of Venice, California. And this song came up while Keturah was at Lake Malawi and sitting on the beach watching a bird fly in and out of the water. And as Keturah says, the water was so powerful, the waves so big, but the bird was able to dive into the water and then come out again. So sometimes you don't have to fear things. You have to go and try it. Here's Keturah on Folk Alley.

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1: This is Folk Alley's Elena C. Every week, we add the best in folk and roots music to our library. Here's just a taste of what we've added lately.

From 1972, John Hartford with Howard Hughes Blues, which I think he had a lot. I'm Matt Riley. Hope it's going well. You're in Folk Alley, and for that, I thank you. A little bit later on, I'll play you some Lead Belly, yeah. I've got Bonnie Raitt lined up, Miko Marks. What else do you want? Crosby, Stills, Nash & Young? Okay, fine. Right now, though, Haley Hendricks, something that came out in 2024. It's called Seed of a Seed.

Hawaiian countries, it was a battle over there, and this woman had a husband. She loved her husband, which I guess they were all of them do. They should if they didn't. Anyhow, there was a battle, and she didn't know her husband was in the battle, but anyhow, when she heard the racket in the battle, she swam the water to her husband. This will tell her story.

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2: Mahula Love, courtesy of Lead Belly right there. Elin Jewell with Beat the Drum. We had Runa and Haley Hendricks starting us off. Seed of a Seed. And Haley kind of likes to sing in plant metaphors because I Need to Start a Garden was the debut, which came out in 2018. And that was Seed of a Seed from the next record. So yeah, we all love plants. Wouldn't be here without them. And we wouldn't be here without you, the members of Folk Alley. So thank you. If you're not yet a member, become one. Make sure this service stays strong and is here for generations to come. So just the Donate Now button is where you do it and learn more. All right, Steve Martin and the Steep Canyon Rangers featuring Edie Brickell right now with Pretty Little One.

From the self-titled record from the early 70s, Bonnie Raitt with Bluebird right there. Miko Marx, and at the top, Steve Martin and the Steep Canyon Rangers featuring one Edie Brickell, Pretty Little One. Great live rendition there from the live record. I'm Matt Riley, and this is Mipso that we recorded. So we're digging into the archives for this one, and it's called Edges Run.

fiddler and singer Bronwyn wrote or co-wrote all the songs on her new album, Rattlin' Bones. The record explores the ragged contours of human longing, love, and hope. Rattlin' Bones showcases Bronwyn's lyrical ingenuity and her instrumental innovativeness paired with tight harmonies, and it's transporting. It's one of the best albums of the year so far, according to Henry Kerrigan's review, which you can read now at folkalley.com.

From the record South of Here, Nathaniel Rateliff and the Night Sweats with Heartless, preceded by Crosby, Stills, Nash & Young, live version of Johnny's Garden, Jenny Scheinman, and at the top, Mipso, caught live for Folk Alley, a tune called Edges Run. And check out our YouTube channel, as always, if you want to see more and hear more. And right now, Watch House. Rituals is the record from 2025, and here's the title track.

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1: This is Folk Alley's Elena C. Every week we add the best in folk and roots music to our library. Here's just a taste of what we've added lately.

Oh, you know that one from 1965? The Birds. How you doing? Welcome into Focali. I'm Matt Riley, and Ray Zaragoza in a little bit. The Honey Dew Drops caught live for Focali. I've got Joni Mitchell as well, and right now Jason Isbell in the 400 unit caught live at the Ryman. This comes from Volume 2 of that collection. And here's Cast Iron Skillet.

Caught live at Carnegie Hall in 1969, the Chelsea Morning. Great rendition there from the great Joni Mitchell. We had Ray Zaragoza, The Head and the Heart, and Jason Isbell in the 400 unit with a live rendition of Cast Iron Skillet from when they had a residency at the Ryman back in 2020 and 2023. So a couple of archival things there. I'm Matt Riley. Hope it's going well. Instagram, that's the place to find us if you're on social media, so you can find out what's going on here, like with fresh cuts and all the goodness. So check it out. And this was recorded live from Folk Alley at Fayetteville Roots Festival a long time ago. And it's the Honey Dew Drops with Fair Share Blues.

Canada's William Prince, When You Miss Someone. We also had Andrew Bird and Madison Cunningham from the Cunningham Bird record, where they did a top-to-bottom cover of the 1973 cult classic Buckingham Nicks, and cool version there of Crystal. The Honey Dewdrops with a live Fair Share Blues rendition. And you're in Folk Alley. Let's keep it rolling, shall we? Here's Ramblin' Jack Elliott with Roving Gambler.

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We have a new Kaya Cater featuring Rose Cousins, an Irish tune from Solas, the new Margot Silker, and a little birthday tribute to David Crosby. 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

Jerron Paxton, originally from South Central LA. Things Done Changed is the record, and What's Gonna Become of Me. We had Amanda Shires in there. Red June, and at the top, the classic artist, Ramblin' Jack Elliott with Roving Gambler. Here on Folk Alley, Matt Riley here, and let's keep the party going with Twisted Pine out of Boston. Ollie McGurk helping out on Chanel Perfume.

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1: Go back to 1967 with the Jim Queskin Jug Band, If You're a Viper. And back then, viper was someone who smokes weed. So just change a letter for today. You're a vapor. Anyway, how you doing? Welcome into Folk Alley. I'm Matt Riley. I've got some Ani DeFranco lined up in just a little bit. I've also got Aoife O'Donovan, Courtney Hartman caught live, and right now, Rakish. Now, Oh Now is the 2024 record. And let's hear the title track.

on you, to better pull your britches up. Spit on your hand, rub them on your knees. The devil's right behind you, don't you wait until he catches up. Get on with it, John, for God's sake, please. I said, hard worker, John, I know you need coaxing. I'm down on my knees, and I don't know what to do. It's a serious matter now, nobody is joking. The hour has come.

Hardworking John, courtesy of David Bromberg right there from the early 70s. We had Birds of Chicago from the Real Midnight record. Ani DiFranco and Rakish. Now, Oh Now, title track to that one. And I'm Matt Riley. If you like it, support it. That's what I say. So become a member of Folk Alley if you listen a lot. If you don't, hey, then whatever. Do what you can. But if you listen a lot and you're not yet a member, I mean, come on. Donate now button. Click it. Learn. Do it. Thank you. All right. Let's hear right now from Gregory Alan Isaacoff with an assist from Brandi Carlile for That Moon Song.

Lay My Burden Down, Aoife O'Donovan right there from the Fossils record. New Dangerfield, and at the top, Gregory Alan Isaacoff with Brandi Carlile, that Moon Song from this Empty Northern Hemisphere. It's a great record. And you're in Folk Alley. I'm Matt Riley, and this is Courtney Hartman that we recorded here for Folk Alley at Beehive Productions up in Saranac Lake, New York, thanks to Jeff Ayler. And this one is called Won't Be Satisfied.

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Minnesota's Trampled by Turtles, You Never Let Me Down. Preceded by Vusi Mahalasela, Billy Strings in there with Heartbeat of America, and at the top, Courtney Hartman, Won't Be Satisfied. And that was recorded live for Folk Alley. And you're in Folk Alley, so that works out perfectly. Thanks for being here. And here's Anna Tivel right now from the Living Thing record. It's Desperation.

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1: This is Folk Alley's Elena C. Every week we add the best in folk and roots music to our library. Here's just a taste of what we've added lately.

Going back to Steady On with Sean Colvin for the story here on Folk Alley. Welcome in. I'm Matt Riley. Hope it is going well. New Rhiannon Giddens a little bit later on, as well as new stuff from the Jayhawks. Yeah, they're back. Chris Pierce has new music. And right now, Bonnie Payne. Bonnie Payne is a member of Elephant Revival, and Bonnie's stepping out on her own with the record Unseen, which came out back in May, and Rising Appalachia helping out on this one called Lighthouse.

Welcome back to Harvest Moon with Neil Young there. Preceded by Nickel Creek, we had Ben Harper and new music from Bonnie Payne of Elephant Revival. Her debut solo record is called Unseen, and Lighthouse, the name of the tune, and Rising Appalachia helping out on that one. Here on Folk Alley, and this is a great time to remind you that the playlist section of the website is very helpful, most edifying, but also it's entertaining as well because you can find other rabbit holes to go down. So check it out. And, you know, you have my permission. Not that you need it. Let's keep moving with something new from Mama's Broke out of Nova Scotia. They're a duo. Reunion comes out August 28th, and this one is called Build It Up.

Carolina Rain, that's new from Rhiannon Giddens. Hope is the Thing with Feathers comes out September the 18th. We also heard Uncle Earl, Mama's Broke with new stuff at the top. Build It Up, name of the tune from Reunion, which comes out once again August 28th. Here on Folk Alley, where the new music continues, this is Chris Pierce. 21st of August is the release date for Songs for the Heavy Hearted, and this is Madonna of the San Joaquin.

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that great record from 2007, We'll Never Turn Back, Mavis Staples, and We Shall Not Be Moved. Jayhawks in there. They have new music, and the record comes out the 28th of this month called Sanctuary Park. They recorded this in Toronto using a Canadian crew. It's all about Canada, just a whole sense of place around Canada. And we heard Keeping Our Heads Above Water. Love to hear the Jayhawks back. And John Stickley Trio, and at the top, Chris Pierce with new stuff, Madonna of the San Joaquin, the name of the tune we heard from the record Songs for the Heavy Hearted, here on Folk Alley. And this is new from Texans. She's a Texan. I'm going to say that. She is from Texas, and therefore a Texan. And her name is Jess Williamson. She got production help from Shooter Jennings at the famed Sunset Studio in Hollywood on the new record, A Mile South of Heaven. It's Jess Williamson from Texas with Goodbye to All That.

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1: This is Folk Alley's Elena C. Every week we add the best in folk and roots music to our library. Here's just a taste of what we've added lately.

It's the old Blind Willie McTell tune, as done by Kerner, Ray, and Glover right there. Statesboro Blues, of course. How you doing? Welcome into Folk Alley. I'm Matt Riley. Coming up in a little bit, some Martin Simpson. I've got Joy Aladacoon, Keb Moe, and right now, Woody Platt, who is a co-founder of Steep Canyon Rangers. And the debut solo record from Woody was called Far Away With You. And Tim O'Brien helping out on this one called Toe the Line.

off with an assist from Tim O'Brien, a tune called Toe the Line. Here on Folk Alley, Matt Riley here. And if you like Instagram, we are there for all you social media fans. If you're not yet following us, it's fun. Gives you a little inside track as to what's happening here. But if you're not into it, I get it. All right, let's keep moving. This is Martin Simpson, English folk singer. Vagrant Stanzas is the record from 2014. And this one is Lady Gay.

Darkening Hour, courtesy of Darling Side, preceded by Ruthie Foster, going back to the mileage record for that one, Good for My Soul, and Martin Simpson, starting our set off, Lady Gay. And now time for a classic artist, going back to their debut record from 1970. It's Steel Eye Span off the record Hark, The Village Wait, The Blacksmith, here on Folk Alley.

It's time to celebrate the father of folk. Right now, streaming in Folk Alley's holiday stream, it's a special Woody Guthrie tribute playlist in honor of Guthrie's July birthday. 6 hours of music curated by Woody's daughter, Nora Guthrie, including numerous covers and, of course, plenty of performances by the man himself. 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

Collectively, they are known as the Coward Brothers, but individually, you might know them better as Elvis Costello and T-Bone Burnett. And that is from the self-titled record, a 20-track soundtrack album to the scripted musical comedy audio series, The True Story of the Coward Brothers. And the tune right there, Always. Loudon Wainwright III gave us Town and Country. We had Keb Moe. And at the top, Steel Eye Span, The Blacksmith. Here on Folk Alley, Matt Riley here. This is Flo Perlin. And Flo is a contemporary folk singer and songwriter from London with Jewish, Iraqi, and Belarusian heritage. And Clay is the name of the record from Flo Perlin. This is called Mother Tongue.

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1: This is Folk Alley's Elena C. Every week, we add the best in folk and roots music to our library. Here's just a taste of what we've added lately.

Bob Dylan on Vogue Alley from the album Blood on the Tracks. It's Tangled Up in Blue. It's Cindy Howes. Happy to have you along today. Thanks for checking it out. Let's hear from Billy Strings and Molly Tuttle. Now, this is from a compilation that's paying tribute to the music of Nancy Griffith that was released in September of 2023. This is the song Listen to the Radio. It's Billy Strings and Molly Tuttle.

Trey Burt wrapping up that set, that song Real You from his Caught It From the Rye album put out in 2020. Also heard Tom Rush with The Circle Game, a song written by Joni Mitchell, but did very well for Tom Rush as well. Tata right before that doing some Celtic tunes, and it was Billy Strings and Molly Tuttle paying tribute to Nancy Griffith. It's Cindy. Let's go back to 1966 from Gordon Lightfoot. Here's I'm Not Sayin'.

Joy Aladokun featuring Jensen McRae, the song Wish You the Best. That's from her debut album In Defense of My Own Happiness from 2021. Della May doing a Lucinda Williams song, Can't Let Go. And it was Gordon Lightfoot starting us off. I'm Cindy Howes on Folk Alley. Let's do something live recorded exclusively for us at the 30A Songwriters Fest. This is the song Like the Sun. It's live from Chastity Brown.

0: fiddler and singer Bronwyn wrote or co-wrote all the songs on her new album, Rattlin' Bones. The record explores the ragged contours of human longing, love, and hope. Rattlin' Bones showcases Bronwyn's lyrical ingenuity and her instrumental innovativeness paired with tight harmonies, and it's transporting. It's one of the best albums of the year so far, according to Henry Kerrigan's review, which you can read now at folkalley.com.
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Buffalo Nichols, the song Cold Black Stare, that's from his 2023 album The Fatalist. Pierce Pettis did Family right before that. Also heard a cover of Anais Mitchell's Shenandoah from Hannah Reid and Michael Starkey. And Chastity Brown, starting off our set, recorded live for Folk Alley. I'm Cindy, and thanks for listening to us today. Hope it's all going well. Let's do Jamie Harris up next with The Fair and Dark-Haired Lad.

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1: This is Folk Alley's Elena C. Every week, we add the best in folk and roots music to our library. Here's just a taste of what we've added lately.

Bruce Coburn starting off the hour with Happy Good Morning Blues. That is from his album High Winds, White Sky from 1971, the Canadian legend. I'm Cindy Howes on Folk Alley. Thanks for hanging out today. We'll do one from Chris Pierce's new album, Songs for the Heavy-Hearted. This is the track, It Ain't Ever Wrong to Be Free, from Chris Pierce.

Steel Eye Span from 1975, we heard Black Jack Davy from their album All Around My Hat. The Weepies doing Nobody Knows Me At All also did Crooked Still, and it was new from Chris Pierce, starting it off from his new record. Happy to have you along on Folk Alley today. We'll do a track from a really cool new compilation featuring Malawi musicians who have been flying under the radar in that country. The compilation is Sounds of Malawi Volume 1. We'll do a track from Boniface Ndamera and the Lucky Stars on Folk Alley.

Case Lang Veers, that is Nico Case, Katie Lang, Laura Veers. They released a record together 10 years ago. There is a 10th anniversary edition coming out, and that is a previously unreleased track featuring Katie Lang on Leeds' Accidental Tattoo. Did Simon and Garfunkel, and before that was a track from the Sounds of Malawi Volume 1 compilation that just came out. It's Cindy on Focali, and this is new from Katie Pruitt.

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I got carried away and put together a set around the number one. We have the new Kaya Cater featuring Rose Cousins, an Irish tune from Solas, the new Margot Silker, and a little birthday tribute to David Crosby. 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

River Wireless wrapping up that set. The band from Asheville, the song Life Crisis. Bonnie Payne, member of Elephant Revival. We heard a track from her solo debut album featuring Rising Appalachia. Sunny War in the set, which started with new music from Katie Pruitt. It's Cindy. Thank you for joining us today. We'll do a new track right now from the Suitcase Junket.

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1: This is Folk Alley's Elena C. Every week we add the best in folk and roots music to our library. Here's just a taste of what we've added lately.

Patrick Sky from 1965, starting us off this hour, the song Many a Mile. Welcome to Folk Alley. I'm your host, Cindy Howes. Very happy to have you here today. Aoife O'Donovan did a solo acoustic session for her album Age of Apathy. Really strips the song down to the beautiful writing that Aoife does. Here is B61 recorded acoustic from Aoife O'Donovan.

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Ian and Sylvia on Folk Alley from 1964, You Were On My Mind. Ben Harper right before that, covering Nick Drake along with Rhiannon Giddens, really lovely version of Black Eyed Dog. Railroad Earth in the set, which started with Aoife O'Donovan. It's Cindy. Thanks for listening to Folk Alley today. Here is Donovan.

That's Wilco, a song that put them on the map. It was Jesus Etc. from Yankee Hotel Foxtrot. Abraham Alexander, right before that, we heard Blood Under the Bridge. And Donovan, Colors, starting us off. It's Cindy on Folk Alley. This one from 1973. Let's do Maria Muldaur on Folk Alley with the song Any Old Time.

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Sunny War with His Love. That's from her 2023 album, Anarchist Gospel. Belle and Sebastian, Judy and the Dream of Horses. We also heard Sinead O'Connor and Maria Muldaur. Any old time starting off the set. It's Cindy. Happy to have you along on Folk Alley today. Dori Freeman, singer-songwriter from Galax, Virginia. This is from her album, Do You Recall? The song Movie Screen from Dori Freeman.

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1: This is Folk Alley's Elena C. Every week, we add the best in folk and roots music to our library. Here's just a taste of what we've added lately.

Sean Colvin, Shotgun Down the Avalanche, the album Steady On. I'm Cindy Howes. Thanks for joining us today. Let's hear a song from the Steel Wheels, the Blue Ridge Mountains-based Americana band. Here's Easy On Your Way from the Steel Wheels.

Mavis Staples, that's the album We Get By, which was produced by one Ben Harper. The song we got was Anytime. Anna Eggie right before that with the song Heart is a Mirror. And it was Red Clay Rambler starting us off. I'm Cindy on Folk Alley. Hi, thanks for joining us today. Laura Cortese and the Dance Cards are up next. They recorded this live for Folk Alley. Let's hear California Calling from Laura Cortese.

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1: Maybe we should do another.

William Prince wrapping up that set, the song Easier and Harder, and maybe you caught the tribute to John Prine in that song. That's from his 2023 album, excellent release, Stand in the Joy. Right before that, Crosby, Stills, Nash & Young, a demo version of their song Birds with Neil singing lead. Also Ernie Hawkins doing a Louis Armstrong song. And it was a live track from Laura Cortese and the Dance Cards, California Calling. It's Cindy on Folk Alley. Here is a track from Lindsay Liu featuring Jerry Douglas on Dobro. This is Nothing Else Matters.

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1: This is Folk Alley's Elena C. Every week, we add the best in folk and roots music to our library. Here's just a taste of what we've added lately.

A song Mary Chapin Carpenter was inspired to write after the events of 9/11. It's called Grand Central Station, Mary Chapin Carpenter's song about trying to go home. I'm Elena C. This is Folk Alley. It's member-supported music. Thanks so much for listening. And enjoy listening next. A great duo out of Kentucky. A performance from the local Honeys for you next on Folk Alley.

lifting up and flying away with Ben Harper on Folk Alley. That's called Having Wings. Chatham County Line shared a song they were inspired to record, dedicated to Guy Clark. It's called Guitar. John Gorka with If Not Now. And the Local Honeys, a duo out of Kentucky. That's a song called Dead Horses, and it's from their 2022 release called The Local Honeys. Coming up here on Folk Alley, Lindsay Liu and Billy Strings team up for a song called Freedom. It's a song called Immaculate Rain next from the Hot Buttered Rum String Band.

for her solo debut, Tomorrow Is My Turn, which came out back in 2015, Rhiannon Giddens chose a list of songs that were sort of staples for iconic female performers. And that is a song Nina Simone used to sing a lot, Black Is the Color. Rhiannon Giddens' version, pretty different. You heard from Lindsay Lou, got some help from Billy Strings on a song called Freedom. And the Hot Buttered Rum String Band, Tired of Waiting Around, Can't Stay in Misery for

too much longer, a song called Immaculate Rain. Coming up here on Folk Alley, Andrew Marlin, one member of the duo Watch House, goes solo. And I've got a classic from Mississippi John Hurt to share with you, too. Anna and Elizabeth are a folk duo who love classics. Here they are with Lovin' Babe.

It's time to celebrate the father of folk. Right now, streaming in Folk Alley's holiday stream, it's a special Woody Guthrie tribute playlist in honor of Guthrie's July birthday. 6 hours of music curated by Woody's daughter, Nora Guthrie, including numerous covers and, of course, plenty of performances by the man himself. 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

Trying to make sense of a world turned upside down and inside out. That is what Canadian roots ensemble the Slocan Ramblers tried to do on their 2022 release called Up the Hill and Through the Fog. From that recording you heard I Don't Know. Classic from Mississippi John Hurt, Monday Morning Blues, we can all relate to those. Andrew Marlin shared Knights of Wesley, and from an exclusive recording we did in 2015 with the duo Anna and Elizabeth, you heard Love and Babe. And of course, that duo did more than just that song during their exclusive session. Check out the whole thing on the sessions page at folkalley.com. You'll find Valerie June splashed around that page as well. This is a cover from her, a cover of Mazzy Star's Fade Into You.

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1: 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Here's just a taste of what we've added lately.

a song for those who maybe don't feel like they've got love. Daryl Scott with Love's Not Through With Me. I'm Elena C., starting off a new hour of good music here on Folk Alley and wherever you're listening right now. Thanks for joining me. I think you're going to like Steel Eye Span coming up in this next set. And a little bit later in the hour, I've got a classic from the uber-talented Doc Watson. First, I wanted to share something more contemporary with you. Here's Layla McCalla on Folk Alley.

John Smith is an English folk guitarist and singer. He calls Devon, England, home, and that's from his 2021 album, The Fray. It's called Eye to Eye. John Smith got some help from Sarah DeRose on that track. Good to have your company this hour. Thanks for listening, and if you're a Folk Alley member, thank you for your membership support. 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

songs into his style. I worked out this part pretty easy. After I'd been practicing about 10 years, I began to get to where I could get the lead note in, sound a little like this.

It's a song about friendship. It's Bill Withers on Folk Alley. It's called Lean on Me, and it's something he recorded in 1972 on his second record called Still Bill. The Watson twins in that set, a Kentucky duo. They were raised in Louisville, Kentucky. They moved to Los Angeles and kind of bopping around. The Watson twins with Two Timin', and you heard Doc Watson on stage with Deep River Blues. Chastity Brown on stage next, actually in the studio. This is a Folk Alley exclusive, a studio version of Boston.

fiddler and singer Bronwyn wrote or co-wrote all the songs on her new album, Rattlin' Bones. The record explores the ragged contours of human longing, love, and hope. Rattlin' Bones showcases Bronwyn's lyrical ingenuity and her instrumental innovativeness paired with tight harmonies, and it's transporting. It's one of the best albums of the year so far, according to Henry Kerrigan's review, which you can read now at folkalley.com.

River Wireless is a band out of Asheville, North Carolina, and in 2019, they all got together, told their friends and family to leave them alone for about a month, and recorded the album Monoflora. River Wireless right there with Promise Rings. Cat Stevens live on stage from 1976. You heard The Wind. Loudon Wainwright III shared donations. And from the exclusive session we got to do with Chastity Brown in 2020, pre-COVID, you heard a song called Boston. Check out the full session, which includes an interview, by the way, on the session's page on our website. You can also check out our Folk Alley YouTube channel. Shamika Copeland's got a big, big voice, and it is showcased next on her 2022 album, Done Come Too Far.

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1: This is Folk Alley's Elena C. Every week, we add the best in folk and roots music to our library. Here's just a taste of what we've added lately.

James Taylor on stage back in July of 2007 in a theater in Pittsfield, Massachusetts, the Colonial Theater, I believe. James Taylor playing guitar, Larry Golding's at the piano. That's Never Die Young. I'm Elena C., and you're listening to Folk Alley, your source for really good music streaming 24/7. It's good to have you here. I'm glad I'm here, too. Thank you for listening. Kelly Hunt has a new song. And in fact, Folk Alley was lucky enough to do the premiere of this new song, so you can read more about it and listen to it again, of course, on our website right now, folkalley.com. Here it is, a new song from Kelly Hunt called Clouds.

That's a song by the great Mississippi John Hurt, channeled by the equally great but more contemporary Ruthie Foster. Ruthie Foster's version of Richland Woman Blues. You heard from Charm City Junction. That's a group out of Baltimore, Maryland. Back in 2024, they released an album called Saltbox. From it, you heard Prairie Fire. Justin Towns Earl shared Maybe a Moment and something brand new from Kelly Hunt. Kelly Hunt's new song is called Clouds. It's on a new album out mid-September, Requiem for a Sleepless Night. And you can read more about the song and the album on our website because Folk Alley got to premiere it recently, folkalley.com. Lots of good stuff on that website, too. 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It's a song about addiction next, substance abuse, and that helpless feeling of watching someone you love go down and being unable to stop it. That's how Bronwyn talks about this song called Johnny Ray.

Billy Strings made his newest album, So Much for Goodbyes, to honor his late mother, to notice and embrace this significant period of grief in my life and to honor it. That's how Billy Strings talks about the album So Much for Goodbyes. From it, you heard Burn the Other End. Meeko Marx and the Resurrectors with River and a song from Bronwyn called Johnny Ray, that helpless feeling of watching someone you love go down and being unable to stop it from happening. Bronwyn. Johnny Ray, a standout track from Bronwyn's new recording, Rattlin' Bones. Speaking of new recordings, Phoebe Bridgers, I think, has one planned coming up in 2026, maybe early 2027. But at any rate, here's a new single.

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We have a new Kaya Cater featuring Rose Cousins, an Irish tune from Solas, the new Margot Silker, and a little birthday tribute to David Crosby. 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

Colorado Jam Grass Pioneers right there. Yonder Mountain String Band. Nice to hear that group. You heard Into the Fire, standout track from their album, Get Yourself Outside. Yeah, by the way, that's good advice, especially at this time of year. Get outside. Enjoy it. At least where I live, summer goes by way too fast. Allison Russell shared Really Real. That's from her newest release, In the Hour of Chaos. Peter Rowan and the Bluegrass Band shared So Good, and it was a new single from Phoebe Bridgers called Lost Boys. Nice to hear some new sounds here on Folk Alley this hour. And if you love new folk music, I want to encourage you to check out our Fresh Cuts music stream. I know you love this 24/7 stream, the original Folk Alley stream, but we've got other streams too, including one dedicated to brand new music. 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The record's coming out in November. It's called The Universal Bubba.

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1: This is Folk Alley's Elena C. Every week we add the best in folk and roots music to our library. Here's just a taste of what we've added lately.

Haven't heard from Carla Bonoff in a while on Folk Alley. Nice to hear that voice again. That song's called Home. I'm Elena C., and that's how we're starting a new hour of good music here on Folk Alley, your home for the best of the best when it comes to folk, roots, blues, bluegrass, Americana, and more. Thanks for listening. Here's Calexico on Folk Alley, getting a little help on backing vocals from Iron and Wine's Sam Beam.

Now I'm feeling so much better, child, I can cakewalk in the town. 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

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Yeah. Give yourself a big round of applause.

A nice mix of music in that set, I think. Great Lake Swimmers sharing New Wild Everywhere. Taj Mahal on stage at the Philadelphia Folk Festival for Cakewalk Into Town. Alison Brown and her banjo in that set, and Calexico, too, with Harness the Wind. Backing vocals on that track from Iron and Wine, Sam Beam, and music continuing next on Folk Alley from Iron and Wine.

the hardest battle was ever on the Western Plain. Yes, the hardest battle was ever on the Western Plain. Bullets was a falling just like showering of rain.

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It's a classic from Odetta. Odetta's version of Leadbelly's When I Was a Cowboy. That comes from a tribute to Leadbelly, in fact, a record called Looking for a Home. Hey, don't forget about Folk Alley's classic folk stream, Your Folk Favorites, from before the year 2000. 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

It's an attitude. It's a way of living life. That's what Charlie Musselwhite says about being a blues man. Charlie Musselwhite with Blues Gave Me a Ride. That's from his 2022 release called Mississippi Sun. The Staple Singers from 1972. You heard I'll Take You There. Another classic from 72 in that set too, Pentangle. And from an exclusive session we got to do with Aoife O'Donovan back in 2013, you heard Lay My Burden Down. If you want to hear that one again, check out the other songs she sang. You'll find them on our website. Check out the sessions page at folkalley.com. In the summer of 2022, an album came out that was a tribute to Nashville songwriter and singer John Anderson. It's called Something Borrowed, Something New. Sierra Farrell contributed this.

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1: This is Folk Alley's Elena C. Every week we add the best in folk and roots music to our library. Here's just a taste of what we've added lately.

It's called All the Lilacs in Ohio. It's John Hiatt, along with the Jerry Douglas Band, from their 2021 collaboration, a record called Leftover Feelings, something produced by Jerry Douglas. I'm Elena C. It's member-supported Folk Alley. Thanks so much for joining me. Hope you're doing really, really well. I've got some classic Piedmont blues from Elizabeth Cotton coming your way, something a little more contemporary, too, from a Belgian singer-songwriter named Mezcara Mies. Ken Yates is a musician out of Canada. He had a couple of really challenging years, he says, and those challenging years resulted in an album called Cerulean.

I don't know. What do you think that's about? Maybe UFOs? Not sure. It's the infamous String Dusters. The song's called Rockets, and it's from their album Silver Sky. Classic country blues in that set, too. You heard from Elizabeth Cotton, Going Down the Road Feeling Bad. Amy Mann shared Satellite, and Canadian musician Ken Yates with Consolation Prize. That comes from a record he put out in the early summer of 2022 called Cerulean. Music keeps on rolling on Folk Alley. Here's Lyle Lovett. Promise.

Josh Ritter's got a voice that really grabs your attention, and that's a song called Train Go By from Josh Ritter. Came out back in 2017 on his album Gathering. Mezcara Mies is a Belgian musician, a singer-songwriter, and that's her version of a Scottish cult classic. It's called Cod Liver Oil and the Orange Juice. And Lyle Lovett on Folk Alley with Promises. Still ahead, I've got some music from Anjimalee to share with you. You're going to hear something from Indigo Girl Amy Ray. And next, a Folk Alley exclusive, something we got to record with Maya Dvitri in 2019.

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lots of versions of that song around. And whether you love those versions or you love the original, it's just a good song. Nitty Gritty Dirt Band covering Bob Dylan's Girl from the North Country. That comes from their Dylan tribute, something they released in 2022 called Dirt Does Dylan. Amy Ray is a member of the Indigo Girls. Her solo album, If It All Goes South, includes some thoughts on joy and happiness and thoughts about what makes you feel like you're really living life intentionally as possible. This is Amy Ray with Joy Train.

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1: This is Folk Alley's Elena C. Every week, we add the best in folk and roots music to our library. Here's just a taste of what we've added lately.

Gillian Welch on Folk Alley from 1998. That's from her sophomore album, Hell Among the Yearlings, the very creepy murder ballad, Caleb Meyer, especially when she sings it. She just, I don't know, she's able to make her voice sound like 100 years old. It's amazing. It's Cindy. Thanks for joining me today on Folk Alley. Let's get into a song from Trey Burt's Traffic Fiction album. This one's from 2023. Here is Piece of Me from Trey Burt.

Joan Armatrading on Folk Alley from 1972, the song My Family. Also, Lula Wiles doing Nashville Man from their album What Will We Do, with Issa Burke singing lead on that track. Bill Jones in that set, as well as Trey Burt starting us off. The song we heard was Piece of Me. It's Cindy on Folk Alley. Hello. Let's do one from John Martin's 1973 album, the Scottish singer-songwriter doing the track May You Never. It's John Martin on Folk Alley.

That's Hooray for the Riff Raff, wrapping up that set featuring Linda Segarra, their song The Body Electric from the 2014 album Small Town Heroes. Courtney Marie Andrews with These Are the Good Old Days, and it was John Martin starting off our set with May You Never. Okay, let's do an acoustic version of Amethyst Kia's Black Myself. She actually recorded this for Folk Alley. Let's get into it. It's Amethyst Kia.

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Right now, streaming in Folk Alley's holiday stream, it's a special Woody Guthrie tribute playlist in honor of Guthrie's July birthday. 6 hours of music curated by Woody's daughter, Nora Guthrie, including numerous covers and, of course, plenty of performances by the man himself. 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

That's William Prince. The song is Pasadena from the album Stand in the Joy, the Juno Award-winning album. One of my favorites from that year, which was put out in 2023, produced by Dave Cobb. Emmylou Harris in that set, an Anna McGarrigle song, Going Back to Harlan. Also heard Yo-Yo Ma, Stuart Duncan, Edgar Meyer, and Chris Thiele from the Goat Rodeo Sessions. And it was Amethyst Kia, a live version of her excellent song, Black Myself. It's Cindy on Folk Alley. Here's Molly Tuttle and Golden Highway.

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1: This is Folk Alley's Elena C. Every week we add the best in folk and roots music to our library. Here's just a taste of what we've added lately.

Sam Bush on Folk Alley, The Ballad of Spider John from the album Glamour and Grits. It's Cindy. Thank you for joining us today. Man, I don't know if we talk enough about how good grits are, but they are very good. Lindsay Liu has a new album that features a bunch of very talented women in bluegrass. The album is Bluegrass Women. This song has Tatiana Hargraves and Lori Lewis. It's All I Ever Loved Was You from Lindsay Liu.

It's the Poe Ramblin' Boys on Folk Alley. The blues are close at hand. Sierra Hull in that set, as well as the Warren Treaty, and it was new from Lindsay Liu. Thanks for listening. I'm Cindy Howes. Jake Searcy's Fussell did a remake of the traditional folk song Rock Island Line on his album The Old Beloved Path, and we will hear it now. It's Jake Searcy's Fussell.

Charlie Crockett from his album Clovis. That is his fourth full-length album within just a 16-month span. The song we heard was The Hallelujah Trail from Charlie Crockett. John Renborn right before that. And we also heard new recording from Jake Xerces Fussell of Rock Island Line. I'm Cindy on Folk Alley. We'll do a track up next from Riley Downing. This is new. It's Landfill Poetry.

fiddler and singer Bronwyn wrote or co-wrote all the songs on her new album, Rattlin' Bones. The record explores the ragged contours of human longing, love, and hope. Rattlin' Bones showcases Bronwyn's lyrical ingenuity and her instrumental innovativeness paired with tight harmonies, and it's transporting. It's one of the best albums of the year so far, according to Henry Kerrigan's review, which you can read now at folkalley.com.

That's the Brother Brothers wrapping up that set with the Calla Lily song. Also did something new from Alison Russell, Really Real, featuring Norah Jones. We heard Oliver the Crow, and it was new from Riley Downing, lead singer of the Des Lawn from New Orleans, Louisiana. I'm Cindy on Folk Alley. I love this new track from Mama's Broke. It's Build It Up.

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1: This is Folk Alley's Elena C. Every week, we add the best in folk and roots music to our library. Here's just a taste of what we've added lately.

Tracy Chapman on Folk Alley starting us off this hour from the album Matters of the Heart. We heard Woman's Work from Tracy Chapman. It's Cindy. Happy to have you along today. Hope everything's going well. Let's do a live song from Taj Mahal. He gets really into this groove, and it's so awesome. I hope you enjoy it. This is a live version of Queen Bee from Taj Mahal.

Glen Campbell from 1970, that is the song Try a Little Kindness. Wilco in that set from A Ghost is Born, we heard the late greats Alison Brown with Forky on the Water, and it was a Taj Mahal track, the live version of Queen Bee starting us off. It's Cindy on Folk Alley. Let's do Fleet Foxes up next. Here's White Winter Hymnal from their self-titled debut album from Fleet Foxes.

That's the Mavericks singing en español. That is Por Ti Yo Quiero Ser from the Mavericks. Their album sung entirely in Spanish, for those of you who do not habla español. Okay, moving on. Rhiannon Giddens in that set. We heard You're the One, title track from her 2023 album, her first to include all original songs. And it was Fleet Foxes starting off the set. I'm Cindy on Folk Alley. This is Lizzie Noh doing a cover of Nancy Griffith. Here's Love at the Five and Dime.

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Every week, we also share a weekly radio show. I got carried away and put together a set around the number one. We have a new Kaya Cater featuring Rose Cousins, an Irish tune from Solas, the new Margot Silker, and a little birthday tribute to David Crosby. 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

Song from the bluegrass band Sister Sadie on Folk Alley. The song is Cannonball. Also, Jeffrey Foucault in that set doing a John Prine song, Billy the Bum. Seamus Egan doing an instrumental, Seamus Egan of Solas. And Lizzie No starting off the set covering Nancy Griffith. It's Cindy. Thanks for joining me on Folk Alley today. Up next, here's Aoife O'Donovan.

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1: This is Folk Alley's Elena C. Every week, we add the best in folk and roots music to our library. Here's just a taste of what we've added lately.

Nitty Gritty Dirt Band with Roll the Stone Away on Folk Alley. That is from Will the Circle Be Unbroken 3 that was released in 2001. It's Cindy. Thanks for joining me on Folk Alley today. I love this band, Humbird, led by Suri Undlin from Minnesota. This is the title track from their 2024 album, Ride On. Here's Humbird on Folk Alley.

That's Yola wrapping up that set with Diamond Studded Shoes from her album Stand for Myself. Also, Joan Baez doing a Richard Schindel song, Money for Floods. We heard Green Sky Bluegrass and started our set with Humbird, the Minnesota band, doing their song Right On. It's Cindy on Folk Alley. Up next, here's Odetta.

Buena Vista Social Club on Folk Alley from 1997, that incredible landmark album produced by Ry Cooder. Right before that was Secret Sisters. We heard Same Water, and it was Odetta starting us off. It's a Mighty World. Thanks for joining us today on Folk Alley. Hope you're liking the music today. I'm Cindy Howes, and this is a song recorded live for us at the 30A Songwriters Fest. Here's Ruthie Foster, a live version of Woke Up This Morning.

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That's the Dead South on Folk Alley from their fourth studio album, Chains and Stakes, that was released in 2024. The song 20 Mile Jump from the Dead South. Gregory Alan Isaacoff with Light Year. We heard an instrumental from Hawktail and a live song from Ruthie Foster starting us off. I'm Cindy House. Thanks for joining us. Here's Melissa Carper.

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1: This is Folk Alley's Elena C. Every week, we add the best in folk and roots music to our library. Here's just a taste of what we've added lately.

Song from Buffy St. Marie from 1971. She used to want to be a ballerina, starting us off this hour. It's Cindy. Thank you for joining us today. Up next, we're going to get into Chris Drever. This is from a best of collection he put out in 2023. This was one of the three new songs on the best of collection. Really lovely. It's called Catterline from Chris Drever.

Alison DeGroot and Tatiana Hargraves. That song from 2022, but it sounds like it's from like 1822. The Banks of the Miramichi on Folk Alley from their album Hurricane Clarice. Heard the Dead Tongues in that set. Bruce Molsky, and it was Chris Drever starting us off. It's Cindy House. Up next, here's No No Boy.

0: heart.
1: Dawn of the Buffalo on Folk Alley, wrapping up that set. That is Look Both Ways. We heard Undara from Spanish Villager Number 3, which is a fantastic groovy record if you haven't heard it. Highly recommended. We heard A Seminar in Tokyo from Undara. No No Boy starting off that set from Julian Saporetti's 1975 album, which was actually released in 2021. Sorry to confuse. It's Cindy. Thanks for joining us. Here's First Aid Kit.

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Kaya Cater wrapping up that set with her song, The Internet. Also heard Frazee Ford with Firecracker, Harry Nilsson doing a Beatles song, Mother Nature's Son, and it was First Aid Kit starting us off. We heard Cedar Lane. It's Cindy. Thanks for joining us today. Daryl Scott now. This is from his bluegrass record, Old Caneback Rocker from 2023. Here's the song, Kentucky Morning from Daryl Scott.

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1: This is Folk Alley's Elena C. Every week we add the best in folk and roots music to our library. Here's just a taste of what we've added lately.

From one of bluegrass's most beloved songwriters, that's John Hartford from his 1972 album Morning Bugle with Howard Hughes Blues. On that track, he's joined by Norman Blake, who plays guitar, mandolin on the record. Vassar Clements plays fiddle. Tut Taylor and Randy Scruggs rounding out the ensemble from John Hartford. Starting off this hour on listener-supported Folk Alley. Hey there, I'm Brad Kolodner. Great to be with you. Hope you are enjoying the music. We've got tunes coming up from Bruce Cockburn, Nina DeVitri, The War and Treaty. And up next, here's Vincent Neil Emerson, songwriter out of East Texas. This is a song that was inspired by his time living in an Oldsmobile Cutlass Sierra for a little while. It's called Time of the Rambler.

the pristine voice of John Denver here on Folk Alley from the record Poems, Prayers, and Promises, which came out back in 1971, considered to be one of his breakthrough records. That's Sunshine on My Shoulders. Also on that album, Poems, Prayers, and Promises, Take Me Home, Country Roads, I Guess He'd Rather Be in Colorado, some of his signature songs. And that's Birds of Chicago before that with Barley. We also heard from Hanukkah Castle, the great Scottish fiddler, with a set of tunes from the record Dot the Dragon's Eyes. And that's Vincent Neil Emerson starting off that set with a track from the 2023 record The Golden Crystal Kingdom. Up next, here's one from Michael Gerling.

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That's the worst old feeling, you know I'm old. I most ever had. Some people tell me, oh, blues ain't bad. Well, what's the feeling now? 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

0: 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Yeah, man, you gonna need my help.
1: Mighty fine playing there from Muddy Waters with Walkin' Blues. Before that, The War and Treaty with Up Yonder. We also heard from Michael Gerling starting off that set, Dirty Little War. Hey there, I'm your host, Brad Kolodner, here on listener-supported Folk Alley, a service of the Fresh Grass Foundation, creating and celebrating innovative grassroots music. 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This one recorded at Folk Alliance back in 2012. It's from Gretchen Peters and Barry Walsh.

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The Canadian folk rocker Bruce Cockburn from his 2023 album, O Sun, O Moon, with the song On a Roll. Before that, Tracy Chapman with For You. We also heard some bluegrass from Blue Ridge and their record Common Ground. That's Gretchen Peters and Barry Walsh with an exclusive Folk Alley recording to start off the set. Up next, we'll hear from a young singer-songwriter out of Nashville, originally from Lancaster, Pennsylvania, the younger sister of Maya DeVitri of the Stray Birds. Here's Nina DeVitri from her 2023 album, What You Feel Is Real. Here's Being With Myself.

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tomorrow now is 20. Those dreams have lost some grandeur coming true.